It's 4 a.m. but still not late. The world's asleep and we're awake. 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A glimpse of light, a peek by chance. What are you thinking? What would you do if I would touch you? Would you try to touch me too?

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Yo, where's the cess? I confess, I burned the hole in the mattress. Yes, yes, it was me. I plead guilty.

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Hear some music, watch them dance, a glimpse of light, a peek by chance. What are you thinking? What would you do if I would touch you? Would you try to touch me?